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Kick off your month with our Fun Friday Fusion Dance, the first Friday of every month at the Memorial Hall, a mix of rock and roll, old-time ballroom and lion dancing. Something for everyone. Just $5 for members, $7 for non-members. We're also dancing at our Twilight Supper Dance on the third Sunday and our popular Whiteboard Dance on the fourth Friday, where you help choose the dancers. 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

Becoming a blood donor is all about finding your reason. 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
1: All right, the old boy's not here, so I'll have to do the entertainment for you, so I will. Now, this is the entertainment going on around Hervey Bay and Maryborough for today, okay? Oh, here he is. He's back. There's the entertainment.
2: Put me to work again.
1: Yeah.
2: Jeez.
1: Keep you busy.
2: Oh, you'll wear me out. I'll have to have a poppy nap this afternoon.
1: Yeah, I'm going to.
2: Oh, there you go. All right, Sunday's Entertainment Guide.

here before. I know this room, and I've walked this floor. I used to live alone before I knew you.

The Stoutler Brothers for you and Carry Me Back. Let's duck back to the 1950s. Paul Anka, All of a Sudden My Heart Sings.

Paul Anka for you, and all of a sudden my heart sings. A little bit of frivolity, I'll try again. A little bit of frivolity now from the Seekers, Myra.

Laurie London for you, and he's got the whole world in his hands. Noel Coward for you, and Ted Lewis, Alexander's Ragtime Band.

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0: Oh, an unwelcome visitor. 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

to pack. 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

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Have something for Eddie Fisher. Anytime.

Tony Bennett for you, and Because of You. Here's one from the early 1960s, folk, and the hit parade, of course, The Playmates, and Beat Me.

0: The Playmates and Beep Beep, another country and western, good piece of music and popular, the Statler Brothers.
1: She was called a Scarlet Woman by the

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Share, Tony Christie. It's exactly 6:30 on 107.5. Here's Ray Dio. And you can't change that.

0: Strange but true.
1: 2015, a woman in France found an old pair of shoes outside her apartment door every morning. She threw them away several times, but the exact same shoes always returned the following morning. In 2021, a college student in Germany received a photograph through an email with no sender. The picture showed his desk from above. On the laptop screen was a message that read, "You haven't looked behind you yet."
0: Strange but true.
1: Here's Randy Crawford, Rio de Janeiro Blues. 20 minutes past 7, 107.5. Good morning.

That's the Commodores. And yes, those tires are slippery when wet, so be careful in the kitchen this morning. I mentioned the Origami Poker Championship. The Origami Championships are on this week, and they are live on TV. The only problem is it's pay-per-view. Here's a lovely song for a lovely lady.